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2: 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You know the roof on fire. We go boogie, oogie, oogie, jiggle, wiggle, and dance like the roof on fire.
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0: 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Thank you so much. Thanks for sitting in the back of here, everybody. And thanks for giving us that amazing performance to you too. Goodbye and good night.
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What's that? 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

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Y en el 85, Chaka Khan alcanzaba el primer lugar con el Feel For You. Let me rock you, got the feel for you. 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

the creatures in the sea, my favorite is the bass. 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But why does the shark have teeth? The shark has teeth to eat. And why does a whale have feet?